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0: Better variety. Just Jamie with you. Japanese tourists are making headlines for their behavior at the World Cup. I know what you're thinking. Nothing bad at all. In fact, it's just the opposite. They are sticking around after the soccer games to pick up other people's trash. It's just, it makes me feel good to watch. It's like a shame that people leave their trash behind, but it's nice that people are willing to pitch in and help out. I love that. V100.
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1: 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A low of 59 tonight with some overnight clouds. A high of 87 tomorrow with a passing rain shower in the morning, but we'll get sunshine throughout the day tomorrow. High of 85 on Thursday. We can expect some heavy thunderstorms and showers throughout the day on Thursday. 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

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An Arizona woman was recently caught doing 108 miles per hour, and she was arrested for criminal speeding and reckless driving. Her excuse was that she was trying to get home quickly so that she could watch Love Island. I say let her off with a warning because I totally get it. 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V100.

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0: 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We're inside the 90s at 9. There's a guy on TikTok and Instagram who does reviews of like 90s TV shows and 90s movies. He recently did the 90s movie Blank Check. Do you remember that one? It was a kid who like somehow forged a check for $1 million and was able to buy, you know, a castle and other things. Very, very weird movie looking back on it. V100.
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6: 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A low of 59 tonight with some overnight clouds. A high of 87 tomorrow with a passing rain shower in the morning, but we'll get sunshine throughout the day tomorrow. High of 85 on Thursday. We can expect some heavy thunderstorms and showers throughout the day on Thursday. Now we're kicking off another long

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0: Hey guys, it's Jim Strawn, and it's time for the third annual Donna L. Skeen Senior Expo, set for June 27th at the Benny Keatum Temple. 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A day just for seniors and those who are caring for a senior. 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

0: Michael Jackson on V100, more music and better variety. Wendy's has hired their new chief tasting officer. Amber Luster won the job in a contest, and she's going to get $100,000 as her salary. And her job is just to eat and review the food. And she says, as a lifelong fan of the Baconator combo with nuggets, honey mustard, and a Frosty, I, of course, am thrilled to dive into my new role with this iconic brand. Oh, some people have all the luck. V100.
1: Father's Day is right around the corner. 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
2: 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A low of 59 tonight with some overnight clouds. A high of 87 tomorrow with a passing rain shower in the morning, but we'll get sunshine throughout the day tomorrow. High of 85 on Thursday. We can expect some heavy thunderstorms and showers throughout the day on Thursday. Now we're kicking off another long set of more music and better variety.

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0: Phil Collins on V100. More music and better variety. Jess Jamie with you. Well, this is just perfect for West Virginia. Mountain Dew Dunker Donuts have been debuted at all Quick Trip locations. It's exactly what it sounds like. It is donut. They are donuts infused with Mountain Dew. They are, of course, green. How do you infuse a donut with Mountain Dew? I have no idea, but I plan to find out. V100.
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0: Hey guys, it's Jim Strawn, and it's time for the third annual Donna L. Skeen Senior Expo, set for June 27th at the Benny Keatum Temple. 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

0: Hey guys, it's Jim Strawn, and it's time for the third annual Donna L. Skeen Senior Expo, set for June 27th at the Benny Keatum Temple. 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

wants you to wear comfortable footwear to his shows because he wants you up and dancing. Honestly, very considerate of him. I would take him up on that. Here's Bryan Adams, V100.

0: 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And I got to tell you, I don't think this is the worst plan, especially if she's into soccer. Then she can find somebody where they have mutual interests. 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
2: 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A low of 59 tonight with some overnight clouds. A high of 87 tomorrow with a passing rain shower in the morning, but we'll get sunshine throughout the day tomorrow. High of 85 on Thursday. We can expect some heavy thunderstorms and showers throughout the day on Thursday. 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

0: 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More music and better variety. Go to Hale with V100 tomorrow and Thursday. We're going to be on location starting at 6 p.m. for the USA Cycling Pro Road National Championship. Steve Bishop and Logan Scott will be there with DJ Matt Murphy. And we'll see you there this Wednesday and Thursday. V100.
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0: 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Just Jamie here, headed on out the door as we wrap up Tuesday. Michael Jackson and Fergie on the way. 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
1: So where is the first place a burglar will try to break into our home? It's something that happens every 25 seconds, by the way, and this may surprise you. The most common entry point is our front door. The International Association of Certified Home Inspectors says 1 in 3 home burglaries happen this way. The reason? Because it's the most direct entry point. It's the easiest to access and can be easier to forcibly enter than other points. And a lot of times, it is left unlocked. In fact, about 42% of people these days leave their doors and windows unlocked when they're home. And in 28% of burglary cases, someone is home. Plus, a surprising number of people have spare keys that they've left under doormats or potted plants by the front door. Guess who knows that trick? Every burglar. The second most common entry point, a ground floor window. And then once they're inside, burglars typically hit 3 spots first. The primary bedroom, the family room, and the home office. But here's the good news. Most burglars spend less than 10 minutes inside. It's why it's rare for them to waste time going up to the second floor if you have one. So, store your valuables upstairs, just not in a bedroom or the office.
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1: As you know, people are obsessed with protein. It's showing up everywhere, from popcorn to candy to sparkling water. I saw it in cupcakes yesterday at my daughter's birthday party. Over 60% of North American consumers say they've increased their protein intake in the last year. And while protein is important, most of us are getting enough of it. But you know what you really need is fiber. The USDA has now found that 4% of men and 12% of women are hitting the daily recommended amount of fiber. But it's a nutrient needed for gut health, digestion, weight management, and even sleep. Fiber can reduce inflammation, even help prevent cancer. And the University of Toronto says increasing your fiber intake by just 8 grams a day will help you lose 73% more weight. And there's one food that's loaded with protein and fiber, and that's beans. They're a nutrient powerhouse full of iron, potassium, and folate. Plus, they're cheap and they keep for a long time. And beans are becoming more popular, and account for the viral dense bean salad has more than 2.7 million followers. There's also a $200 a year subscription to a bean club, Rancho Gordo, that has 26,000 members and a wait list of 20,000 more. So if you want more protein but also need more fiber, beans are a great way to go.
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1: I think I found out why your kids get such good sleep, Gib. It's because according to a Harvard University research study, you will get better sleep if you're just crafty. So yeah. They found that anything that keeps your hands busy and requires focus, like knitting, painting, scrapbooking, even putting together a jigsaw puzzle, activates the pineal gland in your brain, which produces melatonin at night.
2: You know, we talk about this kind of stuff all the time. Anything you do with your hands, anything you do that engages more of your brain is going to make you feel better. It's going to help your mental health in the long run. So weightlifting is, I would put that in this category. You're getting into your body, you're engaging more of your brain. All of your senses are involved in some of this stuff. And it's going to put you into that flow state, and that flow state is going to make it easier to fall asleep.
1: Yeah, flow state.
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1: Let's take a moment here and talk about anger. You know, venting when you're angry may feel good in the moment, but Ohio State University finds that when we're frustrated, venting and blowing off steam will not resolve our anger. In an analysis of 10,000 people, researchers found that deep breathing was the most effective way to dial down anger. It's because venting, throwing things, or even hitting a punching bag, they end up being counterproductive. They increase physiological arousal, which intensifies feelings of anger, but deep breathing slows your heart rate and widens your blood vessels, lowering your blood pressure. How about that?
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2: 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And we'll see you there with V100.

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0: 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Exhibitors, information, cooking demos, seminars, blood work, and other health screenings, along with games, fun, and prizes, and be entertained by Elvis and Frank. 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
1: Here's a conversation starter for you, Generation Z, now taking another tradition and turning it on its head, proposing marriage. Gen Z is adults age 28 and under, and they're doing something called quiet proposing. Instead of one partner surprising the other with a flashy marriage proposal and a ring, in a recent study, more than half of all engagement ring shoppers brought their partner along, making it a mutual decision, no drama, no surprise. And it's not just partners who are deciding on the ring together. In 18% of cases, the future in-laws came along. 11% were joined by friends or siblings. Only 18% of ring shoppers chose a ring by themselves. Psychologist Leah Levy says Gen Z is tired of moments that feel staged for social media. They're also more interested in equal partnerships, transparency, and teamwork than grand gestures designed to get likes. She sees quiet proposals as a backlash to over-the-top proposals, with people asking, "Will you marry me on jumbotrons and with elaborate flash mobs?" She says quiet proposals are actually a sign of emotional maturity.
2: All the intelligence in one place. Tesh.com.
1: And coming up, do you think you're good at estimating your grocery bill as you shop? Turns out most people overshoot by nearly 20%. I'll tell you how to fix that in just one easy step next.
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1: All right, my friends, next time you're heading to the grocery store, do your budgeting ahead of time, not while you're strolling the aisles. It turns out about 1 in 3 U.S. households shop on a budget, and 78% of those budget shoppers try to track how much their groceries will cost while they're in the store shopping. I make this mistake. But researchers from Cornell University say trying to calculate the cost of groceries on the fly is not a very good idea. The harder shoppers try to estimate the cost as they go, the worse they do, overspending by as much as 19%. So what is the best way to figure things out as you roll through your grocery store? Round up. Researchers found that the most accurate shoppers rounded up to the nearest dollar. When people don't round up, it leads to an unpleasant surprise once they get to the register.
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1: All right, my intelligent friends, if you need a favor, the experts say don't ask somebody who's hungry.
2: Oh, yeah.
1: Yeah, you got to feed them first. You're more likely to get a yes if you ask them after they've eaten. Experts at Rutgers University say it's because we get a surge of blood sugar after eating that makes us more upbeat and more prone to do something for others. So you just carry, it's like a trainer. You just carry a pocket full of snacks.
2: Oh, yeah, you got to have, hey, look, as a parent.
1: Want to help me move? Are you sure?
2: As a parent, I am very familiar with the need to have pocket snacks.
1: Yeah.
2: Right? I've always got a cereal bar or like a little thing of nuts. Because, you know, when that blood sugar starts to drop, all mood regulation goes away. This is the thing. This is the reciprocity that we can't help but internalize, right? Somebody does something nice for you, you do something nice for them. So if you can keep the other person around you well fed and feeling cared for, guess what? They're going to want to reciprocate. They're going to want to make sure that

0: you feel cared for, and that could mean helping you move your couch or, you know, your armoire that was a gift from your grandfather or grandmother, and nobody wants to help you move. Give them pizza.
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0: V100. Better music for a better workday. For my health and wellness files, I'm liking this, and I'm sure all of the folks at the Intelligence for Life studios are going to be asking for it. Just like workers are required to take 15-minute breaks and a lunch hour, soon we are betting there will be workplace-mandated nap time because research proves it will help employees be more productive. So a University of Michigan study found that power naps during the workday will help reduce frustration, decrease impulsive behavior, and increase workplace safety. And best of all, it costs businesses nothing.
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1: So the latest meeting place where you can gather with your friends or make new ones is the sauna. Vogue magazine saying saunas are the new social club. Now, saunas aren't new, of course. People have been enjoying them for at least 10,000 years. But social saunas, where people gather to sweat together, aren't just about the health benefits. They're about community. And they've now become one of the hottest wellness trends in North America. Market researchers say the global sauna business will be worth $1.3 billion in the next 5 years, a 43% increase from where things stand right now. What goes on in a social sauna? At one sauna place in Manhattan, you pay $45 to simmer in a sauna for 90 other people, rather, while doing guided meditations, breath work, and aromatherapy. Some even have live music or group talk sessions in the sauna. Other social saunas are smaller and more intimate, so you can have better conversations. Some even host events like birthday parties in the sauna. The sauna experience is becoming another third space where people can gather besides work and home. Think of it like a coffee shop, but a whole lot sweatier. And younger generations love them because they reflect the growing interest in wellness and a desire for socializing.
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1: And just ahead, I'll explain why we get the dreaded middle age spread. It turns out it's not our fault.

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1: So why is it that our waistlines grow in our 40s, 50s, and beyond, even if we don't change how we eat or how we exercise? So it turns out there's a scientific reason behind the dreaded middle age spread. Researchers discovered a brand new type of fat-producing cell that shows up only in middle age. They're called CPA cells, and they act like fat factories, multiplying like crazy and building belly fat regardless of diet or exercise. In one study, 80% of belly fat in middle-aged mice came from these newly made fat cells, and those same cells are in humans. Even worse, when scientists transplanted CPA cells into young mice, the young mice started packing on belly fat too. It's because CPA cells are programmed to grow fat no matter what. But there is hope. Researchers also identified a specific receptor that helps trigger this fat cell frenzy. When they blocked it, the fat cells stopped multiplying. So if you're dealing with the dreaded middle-aged spread and nothing has changed with your diet and lifestyle, it's not your fault. Middle-aged weight gain is biological. And soon we may have a way to fight it at the source. But until then, focus on smaller portions and weight training to boost your metabolism, and I'll have an update soon.
2: Hey, it's Logan Scott at V100. 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

0: No, you can't take your family on vacation. They're like, that's not an option. I think, look, it's an incredible novelty, right? Like, what this means to me is that the extreme experiences are things that people want to share with their families. So I'm going to take that as a good thing and not say that 21 to 25% of people have no idea that you can't go to the moon, on vacation. So let's just say that what it means is that you want to do intense experiences with your family. And we have talked a lot on the show about how that's good. Try something simple first, you know, like a big hike. Try the big hike first. Try a beach day, you know, where you're a little bit out of sorts for the day. Try that. And then we work your way up to the moon. No, unless you're Jeff Bezos, it's really not possible.
1: You're right. Well, you know, and I asked, and they said that, because I thought maybe they did this survey in a pub or something, and guys were like, yeah, I got a moon.
0: I mean, the views.
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1: Well, look at this. Millennials apparently don't want to wait until they are senior citizens to live like retirees, so they're moving into communities to enjoy their leisure time. According to Business Insider, this is fascinating. They want golf, they want tennis, they want pools, and they want pickleball. And millennials don't care if all their neighbors are retirees. They don't want to put off living the good life. They want to enjoy life now. For example, do you remember the movie Cocoon? It was filmed in St. Petersburg, Florida, which used to be regarded as a retirement community. Well, now it's a hot spot for millennials. So it's not just older folks playing golf and shuffleboard. Younger people are playing with them. As far as real estate, Realtor.com says this year, homes with access to a golf course get nearly 5% more views than a typical listing. Wow.
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1: All right, my friends, if you're feeling achy, bloated, or just off right now, it could be your posture. 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Experts say poor posture can actually trigger a bunch of everyday health problems, and the connection might surprise you. 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I had no idea. If your muscles and spine are misaligned and pulled into unnatural positions for hours while you're awake, your muscles will have a hard time fully relaxing at night. That tension ends up sticking with you, making it harder to fall asleep and stay asleep. The good news, posture is fixable. So gentle stretching and core strengthening, and maybe even adjusting your workspace setup are going to help.
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1: Of course, you've heard an apple a day keeps the doctor away, but experts are now saying the fruit we should be eating every day is blueberries. The American Journal of Clinical Nutrition saying that eating just one cup of blueberries a day can cut your risk of cardiovascular disease by up to 15%. Researchers say the credit goes to plant pigments called anthocyanins. They're antioxidants that give blueberries their deep blue color and their power to improve blood vessel function. So what happened in this study when people added a cup of blueberries to their daily diet? Improved blood flow. That's what. Less stiffness in the arteries and a noticeable drop in their risk for heart disease. So if you're looking for a simple and delicious way to support your heart, blueberries are where it's at.

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1: All right, let's check in with Italian host, Gib Gerard.
2: I'll take it. Gilberto
1: Gerard. If you're trying to lose weight, experts say make sure your pasta is al dente. And Gib knows how to make that. He makes it for his family all the time.
2: Yeah.
1: Research shows that the firmer al dente pasta has fewer glycemic index, a lower glycemic index, rather.
2: There you go.
1: Meaning it won't raise your blood sugar as much. The longer your pasta is boiled, it'll be like eating something really sugary.
2: Yes. So again, you're cooking that sugar up and it's going to be more, you're cooking the grains up and it's going to release more of the sugar. The key to al dente, it literally means to the teeth. So when you bite into the pasta, if it's a little sticky on your teeth, that's al dente. That's what that literally means. Some people like the throw it against the wall and see if it sticks method, where you take one noodle, you throw it against the wall. It doesn't work for me. I have to bite it and see if it's al dente. But yeah, it's the way. By the way, you go to Italy, there's not a lot of overweight Italians, and they're eating pasta all day.
1: Yeah.
2: They all eat it al dente. You know, nobody eats it mouchad, which is when you overcook it.
3: Making you the smartest person in the room.
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1: Hey, check this out. Uber and Lyft want to make ride hailing easier for older adults. Uber just announced a new simplified senior version of their app that features bigger text, fewer buttons, and easier access to saved destinations. The idea is to make it simpler and less stressful for older adults to get around. They're also expanding family profiles to include seniors, so loved ones can book rides for them, manage destinations, even pay with Medicare cards. Wow. Lyft is also focused on senior citizens. Their version is called Lyft Silver. It rolls out nationwide and goes a step further by giving users access to live support from real humans. It also prioritizes cars that are easier to get in and out of because seniors are twice as likely to cancel a ride when a pickup truck shows up or an SUV. The bottom line, transportation is one of the biggest barriers to independence as people age. This will help a lot of people stay independent a whole lot longer.
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1: Directly from our dating and relationship files, Gib, here's more of what not to do on a first date, according to the Telegraph newspaper, who studied this, did a big report on it. I wish I had known this years ago.
2: Uh-oh.
1: Number one, don't call anybody you've ever dated crazy.
2: Don't.
1: Your date will think that's what you'll call them sooner or later. Okay, that's number one. Go ahead.
2: Right.
1: Number two is pretty heavy. Go ahead.
2: Okay, well, the thing with crazy is you want to say that, like, we broke up for a variety of reasons. It just wasn't working out anymore. If you start making it about the other person and them being unhinged, it's like, A, why were you dating a crazy person? And B, what are you going to say about us behind my back? That's what all that is. It's the same as if you're interviewing for a job and you say, oh, the last people were awful. The new people are going to wonder, were they awful, or are you just a difficult person to please?
1: But I've had women, your mother, you know, ask me, like, you know, five or six questions. You'll keep going. To a certain point, you're like, okay, she was crazy. That's it. I don't have another reason. That's it.
2: Under interrogation, totally acceptable. Don't proffer the information unprovoked.
1: Waterboarding me. And then next, don't go see a movie about war criminals, exorcists, or domestic abuse on a first date. Exorcists, okay.
2: One, I'm going to say this. Domestic abuse, definitely not. War criminals and exorcists, really depends on the girl. I'm just saying, if you were at, like, a goth convention and then... And

0: you're going to take it on a first date, the Exorcist movie might not be a bad idea.
1: Oh, my gosh.
2: IFYL. Intelligence for your life.
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1: Time to get your attention big time here with this headline. You can lose weight without breaking a sweat, lifting any weights, or restricting your portions. Just go vegan, even for just a little while. This is according to the Academy of Nutrition and Dietetics. Researchers found that people lost 10 pounds in less than a year just by switching to a vegan diet without eating less or exercising more. It makes sense because most vegan meals are low in calories since they're plant-based. They also typically have more fiber, which can boost metabolism by 16% for up to 3 hours after a meal. The researchers say people should test it out for a month to see the results they get. People typically drop weight immediately and lower their cholesterol and blood pressure. Let me know how this works for you. Facebook.com/John Tesh.
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B1 Hedrick Spin Doctors. I hear they were in town the other day. Who knew? I'm kidding. Good morning, and today, back to the sunshine. It's getting daylight out there now. Today, plenty of sunshine. 85 should be the high this afternoon. Here I

0: B100, loving this weather. We are going to get to the 80s today, mid-80s for the high this afternoon after being in the 70s for the last couple of days. So still, I like it. And you'll enjoy the bike races. The Downtown Criterium is this evening. There's also one tomorrow evening. This is part of the USA Cycling's events, which are going on in Charleston. So bring your cowbell if you don't have one. 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
1: Good morning. With your news headlines, I'm Daniel Woods. Wheels are spinning around downtown Charleston with the kickoff of USA Cycling's Pro Road Nationals on Tuesday as competitors from across the country compete in the capital city. Time trials started on Tuesday, and the popular Criterium race is set for this evening through the city streets. With the 4th of July nearly 2 weeks away, West Virginia officials continue preparations for the America 250 celebrations in the capital city and statewide. Governor Patrick Morrissey and Tourism Secretary Chelsea Ruby say this isn't going to be a celebration exclusive to the state capitol, but a statewide celebration. A man was pulled from the Kanawha River after he tried to escape police Tuesday morning. Ricky Aaron Bailey is accused of trying to damage vehicles at the state capitol complex. He allegedly fled from police and tried to swim across the river. And half of HealthNet's fleet of helicopters are now less than 7 months old. The last of five brand new state-of-the-art medical helicopters was unveiled Tuesday to serve the Huntington area. With your news headlines, I'm Daniel Woods.
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1: Good morning. With your sports headlines, I'm Daniel Woods. The West Virginia baseball team plays on in Omaha. The Mountaineers staying alive at the College World Series with a 12-0 win against Troy. West Virginia takes on North Carolina this afternoon at 2 o'clock. 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The Cincinnati Reds go for the sweep this afternoon. A 12:40 first pitch taking on the New York Mets. The Reds won 5-3 on Tuesday, powered by a 4-run first inning that included home runs from Spencer Steer and Sal Stewart. 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
8: Here's your V100 Venture News forecast. 85 and partly to mostly sunny skies today. It's a nice day. The wind kicks up this evening into tonight. Wind gusts over 20 miles per hour for the overnight hours, gusting to near 35 by the early morning. Severe weather is possible in the early morning hours for your Thursday with a low of 72. And that could be anywhere from gusty winds, some small hail, and some flooding rainfall in our Thursday morning hours. We get a brief break during the middle part of the day. Another round of storms late in the afternoon to early evening. Those quickly develop around the Kanawha Valley area and move off to the east. High Thursday, 84, 100% chance of rain. Friday, mostly sunny, dry, 81. Dry Saturday, mostly sunny, 81. Sunday, mostly sunny, 85. And a chance of rain returns Sunday night into Monday. Some of that could be heavy. I'm V100 Metro News meteorologist Brian Hughes.
9: Well, did you get all that?
10: Yes. I wrote it all down.
9: It is 62 and nice outside this morning. Brian actually texted me a few minutes ago and apologized for the length of the forecast. But hey, that's what we need to know. When are you traveling?
10: Tomorrow.
9: What time?
10: As early as I possibly can.
9: Well, did you just hear what he said?
10: Yeah, I'm getting the heck out of Dodge.
9: This is Dodge?
10: Yes.
9: Oh, that's a figure of speech. Okay. All right. Well, yes, get the heck out of Dodge. Super early.
10: I am going to attempt to get out of Dodge super early.
9: Mm-hmm.
10: Do like, I need like 5 o'clock?
9: Really? Do I need to call you and wake you up?
10: No, I'll be fine.
9: You'll be up.
10: I'll be good to go.
9: You know, if you're up that early, you could just come to work.
10: You know, today's packing day, so I'll be able to get home and get packed.
9: Hey, folks, do you notice how that just my comment just went right over her head?
10: Yep.
9: Like,
10: zoop.
9: She heard it, but she didn't.
10: I didn't
9: she
10: really.
9: She did not acknowledge. Oh, I'm draggy this morning. How about you?
10: Not bad.
9: Really?
10: Yeah, not bad at all.
9: I don't know. Yesterday just kind of took it out of me. We had that earlier than usual morning to get our remote broadcast location all set up and ready to go, which was actually it was fun. I enjoyed that.
10: I did too.
9: Yesterday, talking about all the biking, cycling stuff that's going on here in town, and then I went home. I ate a little something, took a little nap, went and worked out. Then I went and gave blood. Then I watched the Mountaineers win their game over Troy yesterday. Went home and ate and, I don't know, walked a little bit more and then collapsed.
10: Okay,
9: that's
10: well,
9: my day, folks.
10: That was it, okay.
9: Sounds exciting, right?
10: Well, you might be tired because you gave a little blood yesterday.
9: I gave a bunch of blood yesterday. But that's a cool thing, that double, the power red. If you can do that, you should do that.
10: Mm-hmm.
9: I can tell you all about it if you want to know, but not right now. It is 6:09. Let's

0: P1 Hedrick 615. Now that West Virginia beat Troy, who they'd already beaten one time in the College Baseball World Series, do you know what happens next?
1: I have no idea.
0: Do you care?
1: I do.
0: Okay, well, I'll tell you, because if you don't, I won't. But somebody might.
1: Well, somebody else might be interested.
0: All right, so West Virginia, actually, they looked really good in the part I saw, and they won 12-0. So something was going right for them yesterday. Now they just put it all together. And so now they must play North Carolina again today at 2 o'clock. So they'll face the Tar Heels again, which they lost to on Sunday night. Now, here's what happens. If West Virginia wins, and we hope they do, they got to play the Tar Heels again tomorrow.
1: Ooh, okay.
0: I know. If they lose, well, then they're done, and we don't care, right?
1: Yes.
0: North Carolina, I believe, is set up to be in the final if they win. If West Virginia would win today and they play tomorrow and put, the Mountaineers are out, then they'd be in the finals. And so, again, I'm not pulling for the Tar Heels. I'm pulling for West Virginia. I was really liking what I saw yesterday. When I came out of giving blood, there were ladies watching in the lobby of the health department where I made my blood donation.
1: Mm-hmm.
0: And I went, hey, mind if I join you? And so we sat and watched the whole thing.
1: Oh, cool.
0: Ended right at 6 o'clock.
1: Oh.
0: So it was good.
1: Perfect.
0: Good deal. All right, and Tony Caridi's there. He's still there. I wonder if he's run out of clean clothes yet, but he's still there. And we'll talk to him at 8:35 this morning about what's coming up for West Virginia today. So got to win that one today against North Carolina for sure. All right, time for a traffic update. Here is Jenny.
1: Thank you. No accidents to tell you about. I do want to remind you, we've got the big cycling event downtown, the Criterium, this evening. Canal Boulevard closed, Clendenin to Hale, and from 9 to noon, there will be traffic delays along the Criterium route. Court Street, Lee Street, Courier, Hale, and Summer Street. There will be two-way traffic to cap on Capitol Street to access the Summer Street parking garage. Remember, it's no on-street parking on when the race gets started on the entire race footprint. So if you normally park downtown, I just wouldn't even do it. So no on-street parking all day. And the race is tonight. I'm excited about it.
0: That's right. It's Go to Hale.
1: Go to Hale with V100.
0: With V100. That's right.
1: And that's your V100 traffic update.
0: So 6 o'clock is when we should get everything going there. It's like a little V100 block party at Quarrier and Hale. Come on down and there will be the V100 cowbells, a limited supply. So please come early and get yours.
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0: to win our new jewelry set from Thomas Jewelers. It's beautiful.
1: Really?
0: We have pictures on the V100 Facebook page.
1: I was going to say, what does it look like? I guess I can go check that out.
0: It's a set of pearl earrings and necklace with diamond accents. Really pretty, worth over $200. We'll sign people up this evening, and next week we'll sign up more people and then give it away.
1: All right. So that's at the Red Carpet Lounge, and that's on Elizabeth Street, right off of Washington, down in the east end of Charleston near the state capitol. 5 to 7 today, and it's free, right?
0: Absolutely. Just come see us.
1: All right. You can go to V100's Working Women's Wednesday, spend a little time there, get yourself signed up for the jewelry. Do you have to be present to win, though?
0: Next week you do,
1: yes. But you can just sign up today.
0: And you can sign up and, you know.
1: And you could head out and go to hell.
0: Yeah, that's right.
1: All right. In a nice way. H-A-L-E, for those of you that are like shocked and offended right now. No. Hale Street. It's just a figure of speech. Go to Hale. Get it?
0: I get it.
1: Quarrier and Hale. That's where the V100 block party will be for the downtown Criterium. That's the bicycle races this evening and tomorrow evening. Starting at 6 p.m. is when we'll be there. The races actually get going at 6:30. And come get your limited edition V100 cowbell, which I don't have one to shake right now because
0: they're all in the box.
1: They're all back in the box, yes.
0: Okay.
1: All in the box. But they'll be down there today and down there tomorrow when we are, and hopefully you can stop by. Today, lots of sunshine. V100 Metro News meteorologist Brian Hughes says we're going to warm up to about 85 today. And then tonight, not too bad. The winds start to pick up to the night's low 72. And then tomorrow, that's when all heck can break loose with the storms and stuff. And we'll tell you more about that shortly. But yeah, tomorrow could be kind of a rough day at times. 62 is what we have right now at 6:30 on the nose.
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0: B100. If you haven't heard, good news. West Virginia won their baseball game yesterday against Troy, a shutout 12-0. So they looked really good. Good to play North Carolina, again today. And that's coming up at 2 o'clock our time. So it'll be on ESPN again if you want to watch it. Why can't I talk this morning?
1: I don't know. Did you get all talked out yesterday?
0: I don't know. I know what I want to say. It's just not coming out right. So Tony Caridi is still there, and we'll talk with Tony coming up at 8:35 this morning about West Virginia's next game with North Carolina. If they win today, or when they win today, we'll be positive, of course. They have to play him again tomorrow. So that's the only way West Virginia can stay in it. Win today. Then win again tomorrow.
1: Yeah, it's all or nothing, baby.
0: It is. It's what it boils down to. All right, so that's good news this morning. What else? What other good news do we have coming up?
1: I've got a really cool bike ride with a purpose and a dog that saved his neighbor.
0: All right, that'll be at 6:50 on V100. Now, before the kids do the Pledge of Allegiance, time for V100 traffic update.
1: And we're in great shape. We don't have any accidents, major problems for you today. Reminder that we still have...

0: have a little bit of a road closure in Putnam County, Route 35 northbound, mile markers 9 through 10. That's through the end of the month for paving. And we do have the USA Cycling Pro Road Championships in Charleston. The Criterium race is tonight. There will be no on-street parking downtown Charleston, so do expect some traffic delays. And remember that the parking garages are all open, so you can always park in a parking garage. And that's your V100 traffic update.
1: Well, thank you, Jenny.
0: You're welcome.
1: All righty, 642 now, 18 till 7.
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3: Hello, this is Mrs. Harris at Holden Elementary. I'm introducing the class, the kindergarten class.
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5: Steve and Jenny in the
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3: Breaking news from Lieutenant Lester, Kanawha County Sheriff's Department. Traffic lights at Rock Lake and McCorkle malfunctioning. So,
4: Ooh, that's not good.
3: Lieutenant Lester says, treat it like a stop sign. Crews have been advised to correct the problem.
4: Got it.
3: So that's McCorkle Avenue and Rock Lake Drive. They're in South Charleston or Spring Hill, that area.
4: Yes.
3: Y'all know where I'm talking about, right?
4: Yes.
3: Okay. Thank you, Lieutenant Lester. Appreciate the advisory there. And Keith Witters. Well, I haven't heard from Keith in a while. Saw him the other night down at Live on the Levee, but I hadn't texted us in a while. He says, why are you talking to Tony Caridi? He doesn't call the baseball games. Talk to Andrew. Andrew's his son, who sounds just like Tony, I think. Because I have a relationship with Tony, and we've been friends for a long time.
4: And he just happens to be there.
3: And he's there. So. And he's, you know, he has a podcast with Brad Howe, who's his partner on the Mountaineer basketball broadcast, and Hoppy Kercheval, who's, Hoppy Kercheval, and with Talkline, Metro News and all that stuff. So they're all there, and they're doing their podcast, Three Guys Before the Game. So I don't know. I just thought Tony was a good source to go to. Evidently, Keith doesn't.
4: Sorry, Keith.
3: Keith, when I talk to Tony this morning, I'll ask him if Andrew might, squeeze us into his extremely tight schedule.
4: Yeah, busy, busy guy.
3: If possible, but, that's why I did it. That's the only reason.

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1: Tell me something good.
0: And here is Jenny.
2: A dog in Weston, Wisconsin is being credited with helping an injured neighbor get assistance after alerting her owners that something was wrong. Robert and Karen Fandre say their 4-year-old dog, Lily Ann, became fixated on the door while they were watching television and then led them to a neighbor who had fallen and was not able to get up and had been calling for help. After they found the woman, the Fandres immediately called for an ambulance. Robert says emergency responders arrived, treated their neighbor, and transported her to the hospital, and she is now recovering. The Fandres describe Lily Ann as a pretty special dog, and they've believed that right from the beginning. They also say she helps around their home by alerting Robert to his own health complications. They hope that people hearing Lily Ann's story will be encouraged to consider maybe getting a dog.
0: I wonder how that dog knew that.
2: Dogs are amazing. Actually, animals are amazing. And here's an amazing businessman from Texas. His name is Matt King, and he completed a roughly 2,000-mile bicycle ride from Mexico to Canada in 12 days, all part of an effort to raise money for people in need in rural communities. During his trip, King and his team stopped in small towns. They heard residents' stories and distributed donations ranging from small financial gifts to checks worth tens of thousands of dollars. The fundraising campaign raised more than $760,000 by the end of the ride and provided assistance to more than 70 individuals and organizations.
0: It's pretty impressive until you remember that story yesterday where the people rode around the world on a bicycle. So
2: they set a new record.
0: I'm kidding. That's still good.
2: But this one helped people along the way, which I thought was so cool.
0: Oh, they're both, both great stories. I was just teasing.
2: You notice two bicycling stories 2 days in a row?
0: I did.
2: Bicycles everywhere.
0: If we didn't have the cycling event in Charleston, would you have mentioned those anyway?
2: Yes.
0: I would like to think you would have. Mm-hmm. All right. Good stuff there. That's Jenny's good news at 6:54, 6 away from 7.

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1: What's wrong with you?
2: I just read a reply from Keith, who sent the text a few minutes ago. We're talking to Tony Caridi this morning at 8:35. Tony, you know, is I don't call him the voice of the Mountaineers. He'll quickly correct you and say, no, that was Jack Fleming. So Tony is the play-by-play announcer for WVU football and basketball. I think most of you know who he is, right?
1: Yes.
2: All right, so Keith sent a text a few minutes ago and said, why are you talking to Tony when Andrew is Tony's son, who sounds a lot like Tony. Andrew's the baseball announcer for the West Virginia University Mountaineers. And so, but I said, because we know Tony, and Tony's there in Omaha where they're playing, so that's the reason. And he's just not there to be a fan. He's doing a podcast, you know, about
1: he's working.
2: Yeah. So he's in the loop, so that's, and we're comfortable talking to him, so that's the reason. So West Virginia wins yesterday, shut out Troy 12-0. They had played them last Friday and won. That's how they kept on going. And Troy was in the loser's bracket. And, well, that's how West Virginia faced them again yesterday, because now they're in the loser's bracket. And they have to play North Carolina today. That'll be 2 o'clock our time if you want to watch it on ESPN. So that's what we're talking to Tony about this morning at 8:35. What's to come for West Virginia if they can win this game today? So then Keith replies and goes, LOL, you guys are awesome. Give Jenny kisses for me.
1: Aw, thank you.
2: All right. I don't know if Keith.
1: I'll accept.
2: I don't know if Jenny wants any kisses.
1: I'll accept.
2: From you.
1: Yes.
2: All right. Well, that's what's going on. So good news for the Mountaineers, and they need to win against North Carolina today or it's all over. But you know what? They faced these kind of odds before, so we hope for the best, for sure. All right, the weather today from V100 Metro News meteorologist Brian Hughes, nice and sunny with a high of 85. Tonight will be windy, and the storms arrive early morning tomorrow. Tonight's low 72. Tomorrow, Brian says, is a high-impact weather day with widespread showers and strong thunderstorms expected to kick off the day. That means heavy rainfall and ongoing gusty winds. Tomorrow, 84 for the high on Thursday. 62 in town now.
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0: Nearly 2 weeks away, West Virginia officials continue preparations for the America 250 celebrations in the capital city and statewide. Governor Patrick Morrissey and Tourism Secretary Chelsea Ruby say this isn't going to be a celebration exclusive to the state capitol, but a statewide celebration. A man was pulled from the Kanawha River after he tried to escape police Tuesday morning. Ricky Aaron Bailey is accused of trying to damage vehicles at the state capitol complex. He allegedly fled from police and tried to swim across the river. And half of Health Net's fleet of helicopters are now less than 7 months old. The last of five brand new state-of-the-art medical helicopters was unveiled Tuesday to serve the Huntington area. With your news headlines, I'm Daniel Woods.
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0: Good morning. With your sports headlines, I'm Daniel Woods. The West Virginia baseball team plays on in Omaha. The Mountaineers staying alive at the College World Series with a 12-0 win against Troy. West Virginia takes on North Carolina this afternoon at 2 o'clock. 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The Cincinnati Reds go for the sweep this afternoon. A 12:40 first pitch taking on the New York Mets. The Reds won 5-3 on Tuesday, powered by a 4-run first inning that included home runs from Spencer Steer and Sal Stewart. 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
3: V100 Charleston weather. Here's your B100 Metro News forecast. 85 and partly to mostly sunny skies today. It's a nice day. The wind kicks up this evening into tonight. Wind gusts over 20 miles per hour for the overnight hours, gusting to near 35 by the early morning. Severe weather is possible in the early morning hours for your Thursday with a low of 72. And that could be anywhere from gusty winds, some small hail, and some flooding rainfall in our Thursday morning hours. We get a brief break during the middle part of the day. Another round of storms late in the afternoon to early evening. Those quickly develop around the Kanawha Valley area and move off to the east. High Thursday, 84, 100% chance of rain. Friday, mostly sunny, dry, 81. Dry Saturday, mostly sunny, 81. Sunday, mostly sunny, 85. And a chance of rain returns Sunday night into Monday. Some of that could be heavy. I'm B100 Metro News meteorologist Brian Hughes.
4: And this morning, no rain. It's 62 at V100. Did you make a note that Lieutenant Lester from the Kanawha County Sheriff's Office had texted about the problem at Rock Lake and McCorkle Avenue?
5: I did, but since you've already half told people, you should.
4: So the lights are not working at that intersection. Well, I decided to go ahead and mention that because I expected you to go, no. And so
5: no, I did, so, actually.
4: All right. Would you like to tell everybody what's going on?
5: Yeah, the light's not working there. So
4: I heard that.
5: Use caution and treat it as if it's a four-way stop. Now, saying that, having said that,
4: what?
5: You know that there are people who will not be following that rule.
4: I'm only going by what Lieutenant Lester says. He said treat it like a stop sign.
5: Yeah. Yes, we tell people that, but you know there are people that will not do that, so do be careful.
4: Well, if it's malfunctioning like yellow for McCorkle Avenue and red for Rock Lake, then it just slow down as you are, if you're on McCorkle going through there, and if you're turning onto or off of Rock Lake either way, then it's like a stop sign. That's the way it ought to be.
5: But you know people will not do that.
4: Well, I don't
5: that.
4: Know if this is what it's like, though.
5: So I know.
4: She's looking at me like,
5: I know what it's supposed to be like.
4: Well,
5: I'm just telling you.
6: I agree
5: that people
6: with Jenny.
5: Will totally ignore
4: I
5: that.
4: I know.
5: So
4: I know.
5: Be
4: all
5: careful.
4: Right. Well, now y'all know, and then some. All right, so we have, Jenny will have a traffic update coming up if there's anything else that transpires over the next few minutes. Also, at 7:40 this morning, we got the five questions game and the bonus prize today, in addition to the Chick-fil-A tickets to go see Toy Story 5, which opens officially Friday. However, I believe you can see it on Thursday.
5: Woohoo!
4: Tell you more about that coming up when we play five questions.

0: V100. You know what we're doing next, right?
1: Yes.
0: The traffic update.
1: I do.
0: I just asked her right before the song ended. You ready? And she was like, I could tell she was almost going to say what for what. Do you know that the number of people traveling over the 4th of July weekend, according to AAA, I don't know how they do this and come up with a figure or an estimation of who will travel, is going to be higher this year than it was last year?
1: Well, that's a good reason to stay here.
0: Well, the question mark that I have in my head is, have you seen the price of gas lately?
1: Yes.
0: I have noticed, because I've been to North Carolina a few times since the gasoline went up, and especially now with school out, when I went the last time a few weeks ago, it's like vacation season on, and, you know, it's just the traffic's crazy, meaning just a lot more. But people don't seem to be backing off at all on traveling. I mean, you know, I'm sure that most of you don't like what you're paying for gasoline right now. I don't.
1: I'm not a fan.
0: I don't use as much as I used to, so I don't know. It doesn't seem to have slowed people down. It's not a huge increase, but it is an increase for sure. I don't, again, know how they come up with all that, but happy motoring to you.
1: Yeah, well, and this is one of the reasons I'm leaving tomorrow, so I can miss that weekend traffic.
0: Well, I'm telling you, I don't know if it, well, I think you're right. I think the weekend is worse, but when I came back Tuesday morning, you know, the other week from North Carolina, it was like, wow, this is almost like a weekend, the number of people. So I don't know. But anyway, here's my advice. And you said you were going to leave early, but that's it.
1: Yeah.
0: Get out of town early. Get going early while everybody else is like asleep.
1: Yeah, my friend tells me she's leaving at 4 o'clock in the morning on Saturday.
0: Not a bad idea.
1: Yeah.
0: All right, what's going on with the traffic?
1: Well, we do have a traffic light that is not functioning properly. So heads up at Rock Lake Drive and McCorkle Avenue there in Spring Hill. Also, there are going to be some delays in Lincoln County. They're working on paving on Route 214, mile markers 5.

through 11. And we've got the Criterium Cycling Event downtown Charleston this evening. And there will be some traffic delays 9 a.m. to noon along the Criterium route. So think these downtown streets, Court Street, Lee Street, Courier Hale, and Summer Street. Now, there will be two-way traffic on Capitol Street, and that's so people can access the Summer Street parking garage. Remember, no on-street parking on the race footprint for later this evening. And that's your V100 traffic update.

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0: P1 Henry. So I was just talking about 4th of July travel being up, even people flying. You know, all modes of travel, people are going to be increasing just a little bit for the 4th of July. Here's something else. This is pretty interesting to me. So America's turning 250 years old, you know, this July 4th.
1: Yes.
0: So there's, in Philadelphia, a big time capsule that has been buried. And inside is a contribution from every state in the country and all our territories. Are you wondering at all what's in there from West Virginia?
1: Oh, my goodness. What could it be?
0: Don't say a pepperoni roll, because no, it's not that. Well, I'm going to tell you, because I'm intrigued by all this, and I'm comparing what we gave and what we donated, meaning we, West Virginia, versus other states. So if you're interested, I'll tell you about it after this song on V100.

0: B100 730, 10 minutes away from playing 5 questions at 740. All right, so maybe I didn't make this clear because I confused Jenny.
1: You did.
0: This is a time capsule that is being buried because America is turning 250 years old.
1: See, I thought it was one that was made 250 years ago and they were now opening.
0: And that would be cool. That would, maybe they did, but you know what? Maybe somebody forgot to tell us and we don't know where it is.
1: Hmm.
0: You know, or a time capsule that got buried and then got wet and everything and it got messed up.
1: Yuck.
0: No. This is a time capsule, 900 pounds of it, that's going to be buried in Philadelphia in July to be dug up and opened in 2276.
1: I don't think I'll be here.
0: I don't know. I have a goal to live to be 100, but I'm not sure. I ain't done the math. Probably won't be. No, I know it won't. But anyway, so when they open this thing up, hopefully it doesn't get wet or damaged. Yeah. They're going to find all sorts of cool stuff, and every state contributed something, which I'll tell you about West Virginia's in just a second, but other things that are just put in there so that people in 100 years will be able to go, wow, look at this Coca-Cola glass bottle, you know.
1: Yeah, what were they thinking?
0: Well, I don't know what they'll be thinking. That's what I mean. This is, you know, people will open it up and look at it, and maybe there's a message. A message in the Coca-Cola bottle.
1: You know, maybe. Well, I want to know what West Virginia put in there.
0: All right. Well, one more thing here. An iPhone 17 Pro Max is being included because that's, you know, technology right now. And then there's a lot of sports memorabilia from different teams and things like that. So, yes. All right. So I'll tell you what's in there from West Virginia. And so, I got to click on the right. I'm clicking screens over here. So I think ours is actually pretty cool compared to some of the other ones. I mean, everybody was invited, every state was invited to contribute something. There's a student essay from a student at Morgantown High School. Her name is Alyssa Dalton. Her essay is called Remembering Our Foundation. It celebrates the nation's 250th birthday and provides a hopeful outlook for the U.S. and West Virginia's next 250 years. So that's cool.
1: Yeah.
0: And congratulations to Alyssa Dalton from Morgantown. So there's a glass vase in here. It says it's a blown glass vase representing the artisan history and culture of West Virginia. Does that mean it's Blinko? It doesn't say. And there's also a glass ornament, which is a blown glass disc ornament with the state of West Virginia, the shape of it on one side.
1: That's cool.
0: That sounds like something Blinko does. But I have not had, that's not confirmed there, but it sounds like it might be. Anyway, ours is good. If you go right up from the state of Washington, it includes a proclamation from the governor and a letter from the lieutenant governor.
1: Okay. Oh, wow. Yeah, thank you. So exciting.
0: Maybe they're still working on theirs and they just haven't gotten
1: it. They better hurry up before they seal that thing.
2: I agree with Jenny.
0: Anyway, I like the idea. I hope it all works out. And when they open that thing in 2276, everything is there and they can go through it and go,
1: Oh, that's interesting.
0: What was this

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2: When you finally find your thing, you want the whole world to know about that thing. So you use a thing called Canva to make it an even bigger and better thing. Whether you want to create flyers for that thing, make presentations for that thing, or design merch for that thing, you can do anything. So people can see your thing, feel your thing, love your thing. The next thing you know, it's a thing. Canva, the thing that makes anything a thing.

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5: All right, y'all, hang on for five questions. That's coming up next. We always give away the Chick-fil-A, so that'll be part of the prize this morning. But there's a bonus. Four tickets. Got my numbers backwards. Four tickets for you to see Toy Story 5 at the

0: for?
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0: No, sorry.
2: Very creative.
0: At least he had an answer.
2: Yes.
0: Hey, you're on V100. What does the abbreviation AT&T stand for?
3: Still don't know the answer.
0: Okay. Trying to play. Can't get it. Hey, you're on V100.
2: You were.
0: Well, you could have been. Hey, you're on, hey, I sound like a disc jockey, don't I? Hey.
3: Hello.
0: Hey, you're on V100. What does the abbreviation AT&T stand for?
3: American Telephone and Telegraph Company.
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0: Correct.
3: Oh.
0: So a good guess, and it's right. 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Number four.
2: What do you call a group of bananas sold together at the store?
3: Oh, gosh. A bundle.
0: A bundle of bananas. Nope, not right. Hey, you're on V100. What do you call a group of bananas sold together at the store?
4: A bunch.
0: A bunch. Nope. Not right, and you didn't turn your radio down. Points off for that, but we'll move on. Hi, you're on V100. What do you call a group of bananas sold together at the store?
4: It's a bunch.
0: Mm-mm. It is not. Sorry. Hi, you're on V100. What do you call a group of bananas sold together at the store?
5: A hand.
0: A hand. Hand, everybody. A large, overarching cluster of multiple hands growing together on a single plant stem is a bunch. So, now you know. All right, and you know what? A full bunch can hold over 100 bananas and weigh over 143 pounds. Who knew?
2: Wow.
0: I thought a bunch was just like what the hand is.
2: That's a lot of bananas.
0: It's a hand. All right, here you go. If you get this right, you'll be the winner, and you'll get the Chick-fil-A and the Toy Story 5 movie tickets. Here it is, Jenny. Go for it.
2: What is the name of Andy from Toy Story? What is the name of Andy's real dog?
5: His real dog.
0: Need an answer.
5: I don't know.
0: All right. Sorry
5: Max
0: about that.
4: Real dog.
0: No, Max is the Grinch's dog. Hi. All right. Hold on here. You're on V100. What's the name of Andy's real dog in Toy Story?
5: Spike.
0: Nope.
2: Spike. I love it.
0: Hi, you're on V100 in Toy Story, the movies. What's the name of Andy's real dog? Not the toy dog, the real dog.
6: Rascal.
0: Rascal. Nope. Hey, you're on V100 in the Toy Story movies. What's the name of Andy's real dog?
7: Andy's real dog. I know this. I can see the dog. Wait.
0: Okay, well, that's not the answer. Hey, you're on V100. So what's the name of Andy's real dog in Toy Story?
8: Buster.
0: Buster. Yes. You got it right. Who's this?
8: Rodney.
0: Rodney? Rodney, are you in a car or being drugged behind it? Sounds loud.
8: No, I'm in the car. It's my Bluetooth.
0: Okay, cool. All right, so Andy's real dog is Buster. Anybody remember what the toy dog is?
2: Slinky.
0: Slinky is right. You're right, Jenny. You're right. Slinky. You're right. You win.
2: What did I win?
0: The opportunity to sit here with me till 9 o'clock this morning.
2: Joy, rapture.
0: Right, Rodney, you got the Chick-fil-A, and you got the tickets to go see Toy Story 5, which is opening officially Friday. However, I'm pretty sure movie theaters, including Park Place, will have it on Thursday. So, just FYI. So, congratulations. Hang on a second,
8: and
0: I'll get you fixed up, buddy. Thank you. All righty, there you go. That's five questions for today. We'll play again tomorrow morning. Without you, Jenny.
2: I know.
0: Jenny will not be here tomorrow and Friday.
2: Hopefully I'll be somewhere in the middle of Virginia.
0: Hopefully not stuck in traffic somewhere.

0: Yes.
1: That's for sure. All right, that's five questions for today. Look forward to it again tomorrow morning with the Chick-fil-A, courtesy of Chick-fil-A Southridge Center and Chick-fil-A McCorkle Avenue in South Charleston. And those bonus tickets for Toy Story 5 playing at the Park Place Cinemas in downtown Charleston officially starting tomorrow.
2: Steve and Jenny in the morning. Steve and Jenny in the morning. V100.
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0: P100, we're going to tell you about Go to Hell in just a second. Let me tell you about the weather, though. I think it's worthy of a mention. Today's going to be really nice, says V100 Metro News meteorologist Brian Hughes. Sunshine and 85 for the high today. Tonight will be not so bad. It'll start to get a little windier as the storm chances are going to arrive. And so early tomorrow morning, it almost looks like all heck breaks loose. Tonight's low 72, and because Brian says it's a high-impact weather day for Thursday. Tomorrow, widespread showers, strong storms expected to kick off the day, bringing heavy rainfall and ongoing gusty winds. So there'll be a couple of rounds of that tomorrow, early morning and probably late afternoon into early evening. High tomorrow, 84. So we'll just wait and see what happens. But it's 62 now. All right, as far as go to hail this evening, should be no problem. So you're going to come down after the V100 Working Women's Wednesday party?
1: Yeah, I'm going to come down for a while. I want to see it.
0: Even though you're leaving town tomorrow.
1: It's okay.
0: Well, I think that's great.
1: Yeah.
0: Got a pack today. She's got a lot to do.
1: Major plans and structure for today, so I can make it happen.
0: So 6 p.m. is when the V100

0: 100 Block Party gets underway. DJ Matt's going to be there. Logan Scott will be there. I'll be there. Jenny will be coming after she's finished at the red carpet, and we'd love to see you. So 6 o'clock is the start time for our little go-to-hail gathering, corner of Quarry and Hale Streets downtown, and we'll even have some complimentary V100 cowbells to give away. Limited supply while they last.
1: And they are so adorable.
0: Yeah, and so we're planning to do this again tomorrow, weather permitting, so we'll have to let you know about that. But this evening, definitely on. Come on by and enjoy the downtown Criterium, all the different bike races that are coming up this evening.
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0: V100 up next. We'll have the news, sports update. Brian's important V100 Metro News forecast is on the way. Then Jenny's random stuff. And Tony Caridi on the Mountaineers game with North Carolina coming up at the College Baseball World Series. That'll be at 8:35.
1: 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It's another V100 news update.
2: Good morning. With your news headlines, I'm Daniel Woods. Wheels are spinning around downtown Charleston with the kickoff of USA Cycling's Pro Road Nationals on Tuesday as competitors from across the country compete in the capital city. Time trials started on Tuesday, and the popular Criterium race is set for this evening through the city streets. With the 4th of July nearly 2 weeks away, West Virginia officials continue preparations for the America 250 celebrations in the capital city and statewide. Governor Patrick Morrissey and Tourism Secretary Chelsea Ruby say this isn't going to be a celebration exclusive to the state capitol, but a statewide celebration. A man was pulled from the Kanawha River after he tried to escape police Tuesday morning. Ricky Aaron Bailey is accused of trying to damage vehicles at the state capitol complex. He allegedly fled from police and tried to swim across the river. And half of Health Net's fleet of helicopters are now less than 7 months old. The last of 5 brand new state-of-the-art medical helicopters was unveiled Tuesday to serve the Huntington

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0: Good morning. With your sports headlines, I'm Daniel Woods. The West Virginia baseball team plays on in Omaha. The Mountaineers staying alive at the College World Series with a 12-0 win against Troy. West Virginia takes on North Carolina this afternoon at 2 o'clock. 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The Cincinnati Reds go for the sweep this afternoon. A 12:40 first pitch taking on the New York Mets. The Reds won 5-3 on Tuesday, powered by a 4-run first inning that included home runs from Spencer Steer and Sal Stewart. With your morning sports headlines, I'm Daniel Woods.
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4: Charleston weather. Here's your V100 Metro News forecast. 85 and partly to mostly sunny skies today. It's a nice day. The wind kicks up this evening into tonight. Wind gusts over 20 miles per hour for the overnight hours, gusting to near 35 by the early morning. Severe weather is possible in the early morning hours for your Thursday with a low of 72. And that could be anywhere from gusty winds, some small hail, and some flooding rainfall in our Thursday morning hours. We get a brief break during the middle part of the day. Another round of storms late in the afternoon to early evening. Those quickly develop around the Kanawha Valley area and move off to the east. High Thursday, 84, 100% chance of rain. Friday, mostly sunny, dry, 81. Dry Saturday, mostly sunny, 81. Sunday, mostly sunny, 85. And a chance of rain returns Sunday night into Monday. Some of that could be heavy. I'm V100 Metro News meteorologist Brian Hughes.
5: 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Nice and 66 at V100. Here's what's coming up on Jenny's Random Stuff.
6: The ladies have spoken. What men's clothing items just make them squirm or cringe?
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5: 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So we'll talk about that. Coming up on Jenny's Random Stuff in just a few minutes. Later at 8:35, Tony Caridi on the College Baseball World Series as West Virginia stays alive by beating Troy yesterday. However, now it's facing the evil North Carolina this afternoon.

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0: 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Hang on, Jenny's random stuff is next. First, a V100 traffic update.
1: Traffic light is reportedly not functioning. Rock Lake Drive, McCorkle Avenue. Working on a paving project in Lincoln County, so expect some delays on Route 214 between mile markers 5 and 11. We have the big cycling event in downtown Charleston. Canal Boulevard closed, Clendenin to Hale Street. Later this evening, it'll be the downtown Criterion event. Criterium, 9 a.m. to noon, you're going to find some traffic delays along the route of the race. So Court Street, Lee Street, Courier, Hale, and Summer Street. Remember, it's no on-street parking on the race footprint. There are parking garages that are open in downtown Charleston. Take advantage of those because you certainly don't want your day to end with, my car's been towed.
0: Oh, that's never good.
1: Yeah, never good. And we got a little bit of congestion right now, but not much. I-64 East as you're coming through downtown Charleston. And that's your

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2: And now, back to Jenny. It's time for Jenny's Random Stuff.
0: Taylor Swift, Travis Kelce having a huge stage built for their wedding celebration at Madison Square Garden. It supposedly goes down on July 3rd, but no word on who, if anyone, will be performing. I'm sure someone will be. Mike Myers brought Dr. Evil back in an ad for Verizon, and he brought along his henchmen. Also, Scott Evil, number two, and Frau Farbissima. Women were asked this question: what article of clothing is a huge turnoff for you? Survey says,
2: as far as men's clothing, right?
0: Yeah, I said, what article of men's clothing?
2: Oh, I didn't hear that part. Ooh, go ahead.
0: Is
2: I'm
0: a
2: sorry.
0: Huge turnoff. The women said Crocs, tank tops with the side cut out down to the hip, clunky lazy shoes like generic sneakers and hey dudes. Also, cell phone belt pouches, cargo shorts, ankle socks, flip flops, jeans sagging low enough to show your underwear or something worse, graphic tees with edgy, rude, or funny slogans. Tight, skinny jeans that cling like leggings. There you go.
2: Well, I don't think I qualify for any of those things.
0: Very good.
2: Well, I don't know if that's good, but at least those things.
0: Good.
2: Maybe everything else.
0: I'm glad you don't have any of those skinny jeans. Mm-mm. A young man in Canada was arrested after showing up to his probation appointment in a stolen truck. Now, he was a passenger, but when the police stopped them, both he and the driver were arrested. I don't know how this is possible, but a man ate over 2 pounds of honey in 1 minute, and he set a new world record.
2: Well, that's just like one bottle. I mean, that bottle that I get is
0: 2 pounds?
2: Yeah, weighs 2 pounds. The honey that I buy comes in a 2-pound bottle.
0: Seems like a lot.
2: Well, it would be, but it doesn't. If you look at the bottle, you'd go, oh, yeah, you could just swallow that. Sure.
0: Oh, my gosh.
2: It'd make you sick, but you could swallow it.
0: In more food news, Chick-fil-A has been dethroned as America's favorite fast food chain.
2: I just don't believe this.
0: According to new research, the American Customer Satisfaction Index, based on over 16,000 surveys, finds that Jersey Mike's is now number one. Chick-fil-A drops to number two after holding the top spot for more than a decade, followed by Jimmy John's and Panda Express.
2: Well, now, okay, you said number one in customer satisfaction. What does that mean? I mean, it...
0: Look... That's all I have.
2: I know. Okay. But to me, I mean, maybe I'm wrong and maybe y'all can disagree with me, but I still don't see nothing against Jersey Mike's, but I don't see them being more popular than Chick-fil-A. I just don't see it.
0: Hey, Steve.
2: What?
0: You may be right.
2: Thank you.
0: A deal to sell Pizza Hut
2: That's an inside joke, folks, but go ahead, Jimmy.
0: A deal to sell Pizza Hut to Longrange Capital for $27 billion has been announced. The group is planning to keep Pizza Hut running and invest in growth. What's new? Cup Noodles is out with two new ramen flavors, Kansas City Barbecue and Texas Barbecue Ramen. And apparently the Kansas City is a smoky taste and the Texas has a bold spice. FYI, you can get them at Walmart. Heavy smartphone use among young adults is linked to FOMO, that is fear of missing out, and also low self-control. 35% of college students spend more than 5 hours a day on their smart devices. Record-setting 851,000 fireworks are going to be set off on the National Mall July 4th. This is all part of the salute to America's birthday. I saw this on the news the other day. Scottish World Cup soccer fans have drank Boston dry. That is not an easy feat. They celebrated Scotland's 1-0 win over Haiti. And from Thursday to Sunday, bars and liquor stores sold 4 times as much Boston lager as usual. Sam Adams had to schedule an emergency delivery just to keep up. They say it was bigger than St. Patrick's Day. They tripled their sales.
2: That's what I didn't know if you had that. So, yeah, I heard it was bigger than St. Patrick's Day, which is huge.
0: All right, this is concerning. You know how many people are in TikTok? Well, this is the latest TikTok trend. You steal from your local Walmart, And it happened in Boardman, Ohio. Two people went into the store, filled a shopping cart with items, and then

0: and attempted to walk out without paying, and they were caught. All right, here's what we're celebrating today. It's National Mascot Day. It's Eat Your Vegetables Day, Apple Strudel Day, World Karate Day. Could we play Kung Fu Fighting just for fun since it's World Karate Day?
1: I don't have it, but I would. It's one of my all-time favorite songs.
0: Me too.
1: Kung Fu Fighting by Carl Douglas from the 70s.
0: It's Garbage Man Day, International Violin Day, and also National Teeth Whitening Day, and that is all.
1: All right. Was everybody kung fu fighting? I don't know. Everybody was kung fu fighting. The song says that. I don't know if it's...
0: Ha!
1: Ha! Yeah. I don't know if it's true. All right. 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

0: All right, in honor, you said this is World Karate Day?
1: Yes.
0: Just for you.
1: Oh.
0: Thanks to our fearless leader, Logan Scott, I have now for you and all the folks listening who are going like, what the hell is Kung Fu fighting? Well, here it is. From 1974 on V100. Everybody.

0: B100. There you go. It's songs like that, because I was in high school when that song came out, that got me into this career.
1: Kung Fu Fighting,
0: really. It was wanting to be on the radio to play songs like that.
1: I always loved that song.
0: Here I am. I did too.
1: Love it.
0: I have no idea why it came out and why, you know, what its whole point was, but it's still there. It's still around.
1: I love it.
0: Still in Jenny's head. Fact is, I was listening to something the other night and I texted her and I said, you know, I'm listening to Kung Fu Fighting right now. She goes, I love that song.
1: I do love that song.
0: All right, hang on. Tony Caridi's coming up. We're going to be talking about the College Baseball World Series. West Virginia still alive after beating Troy yesterday, but they have to face North Carolina this afternoon. So hang on. That'll be up in just a few minutes here on...
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6: West Virginia still alive in the College Baseball World Series. We're talking to Tony Caridi about that in today's game with North Carolina up next on the show.

0: V100 on our phone to talk about the College Baseball World Series and West Virginia University Mountaineers participation. And it is our friend Tony Caridi. Good morning.
1: Hi, guys. How are we?
0: I'm doing great. Dandy. I almost said dandy great at the same time. And Jenny?
2: I'm just fine. Thank you for asking.
0: Okay. Listen, I was telling you right before we came on the air that someone had questioned my calling you regarding WVU baseball because you're football and basketball, and your and your son Andrew is the official play-by-play announcer for the Mountaineer Sports Network for baseball. And why wasn't I talking to him, Andrew?
1: Yeah, and I gave you the response. Because your show will be off the air by the time he wakes up. There's your response.
0: The father knows.
2: Yes, father knows best.
1: I don't know, today's a 2 o'clock game. I mean, it's going to be borderline whether he makes it in the park or not. He's much better suited for about 7 o'clock than he is 2 in the afternoon, but he'll probably get through it.
0: Oh, I love hearing this. All right, so... in all seriousness, I didn't see the whole game yesterday, but what I saw, WVU looked really good against Troy yesterday.
1: Yeah, they did. It was an interesting game for a many, many different reasons. I mean, from a historic perspective, you're now 2-1 in the College World Series in your first ever visit. You're in the Final Four of this 8-team tournament. And really, the outcome, the final result, if you were just to look at the final score, of yesterday's game, you would just say, oh, West Virginia blew out Troy, where at the end they did, but quite honestly, it wasn't until, you know, past the halfway point of this game where the game went plus side for West Virginia and went backside for Troy. West Virginia took full advantage of loading up the bases and getting a key hit after taking the early 2-0 lead, getting a key hit from Gavin Kelly.

0: And then West Virginia just unbelievably stranded Troy when they had loaded up the bases. Reese Bassinger came on with no outs, bases loaded. Now think about that. No outs, bases loaded, and he gets two strikeouts and a fly out, and they don't score a run. And that really was the ultimate kick to a tremendous Troy team who had an unbelievable season, who is a frightening team to play, the way that they were just mashing the ball in the postseason. And for West Virginia to not only beat them, but to shut them out, it was the, you probably saw that stat during the evening last night that ESPN kept flashing. It was the largest margin of victory by a team facing elimination since 1968. So what they did had not happened in a long time. I also saw another stat yesterday, or heard it on the fly, that West Virginia, in winning two games at the World Series, becomes the first time visitor to the World Series to win two games since the World Series was moved from Rosenblatt Stadium to where it is now at Charles Schwab Field. So they're making history, and hopefully this afternoon they can continue that.
1: Well, let's hope so. All right, so how about this afternoon against North Carolina? Played them on Sunday, didn't win, and that put them in the loser's bracket, and now they get to face them again, and they have to win this one today.
0: Yeah, they have to beat them twice if you want to get to your ultimate goal of making the championship series. So the way this works, just real quick, is you basically have two 4-team tournaments going on when this event starts. And now we're coming to the end of the 4-team tournaments. And both Oklahoma, you've got Oklahoma and Georgia on one side. One of those two teams will go to the championship series, and either North Carolina or West Virginia will go to the championship series, which starts on Saturday, and then that becomes best 2 out of 3. But anyway, as for today goes, I think that West Virginia, you know, very much looks forward to this game. They were in an extremely tight game with the Tar Heels back on Sunday and just could not get the bat production and had some just costly errors that decided the game. Max Yale started for West Virginia in that game and gave up the two early and then was masterful throughout that game. So I think, I don't know if you want to say revenge, but I think that they would look forward to a North Carolina team that they've not only played in this tournament, but they have run across in the past couple of years in play, right? We were in the regional round, super regional round at North Carolina a couple of years back. So I think they'd all be very much looking forward to this.
1: Well, I'll tell you, it looked like the number of fans for both teams, a little on the lighter side. I guess a lot of people had to go home, but if they win today, you expect them to be back there, I would think, right?
0: Yeah, so it's probably the toughest tournament, I think, to attend unless you're retired. Right? I mean, it started last, what was it? Thursday or Friday? Was it Friday?
1: Friday's when West Virginia had their first game.
0: Okay, yeah, so that was the first game of the tournament. We got there Wednesday, right? So it's hard to stay. If you stay from the time it starts to the time it ends, I mean, you're a week plus.
1: Oh, 10 and days so, at least, yeah.
0: Yeah, I mean, Final Four, like in basketball, like you get in there on Friday, Saturday, even if the worst-case scenario, you're leaving Tuesday. But anyway, it's a hard thing. And so I think people literally, if they have the geographic proximity, they do come and go. And a lot of people say, I'm coming in for, the first whatever series of days, and then if they get to the championship series, then I'm going to come back. I think there's a lot of that's going on, so it wasn't a total surprise. But regardless if it's thinned out, as you all saw again yesterday, West Virginia fans, to absolutely no surprise to us, are there. They're loud, and they're enjoying every minute of it.
1: Well, that's good. And I asked you when we first talked the first morning if you took enough clothes, and so I guess you didn't because you're back home now.
0: Yeah, I'm back home now, so that's the same thing. I would have stayed. I have a wedding. I have a family member who's getting married on Saturday, and so I had to come back. Fingers are crossed. If everything works well and they're in the championship series, I'll miss the first game, but I would go back. So we'll see what happens.
1: All right. Well, let's see what happens with North Carolina today, and maybe, just maybe, I hope we get to play them again tomorrow. So we shall see, and thanks for your updates, and we can talk again.

0: talking about this.
1: Yeah, and if you ever move your show to nighttime, you can get my son on.
0: Well, at some point, I am going to, you know, change what I do, and maybe I'll have a nighttime show. You know what? That could be good. I could do one of those all-night trucker shows, you know?
1: Those are the best, man. Those are the you remember 100 years, remember Bob Dearborn and all that
0: yes.
1: kind of stuff, Overnight America? Those shows were fantastic.
0: Yeah, and then I could have Andrew, your son, on to talk about, well, I don't know, maybe WVU baseball.
1: No, trust me. He's much more diverse than just sports. He can talk to you about plasma science, circadian rhythms. He's a dude. He'll get into a bunch of stuff with you.
0: Oh, Lord. All right. And your other, you know, you have two other sons, and I mean, they've avoided the broadcasting business. One is, I noticed, is very talented with his woodworking and, you know.
1: And his art. Yeah.
0: Yeah. I'm telling you right now.
1: Yeah, they're all heading this way. They're both in North Carolina and in your neck of the woods, but they're both heading this way as well because of the wedding. And Andrew's the only guy that's hoping he doesn't have to go to the wedding so that he's doing a game.
2: Oh, my.
0: All right, man. Well, thanks for the update. We will speak again because I have good feelings about today. We'll see how it goes.
1: Awesome. All right, buddy. Thank you, guys.
0: Thank you. Tony Caridi on the West Virginia participation in the College Baseball World Series. It's 8:47.
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0: Hey guys, it's Jim Strawn, and it's time for the third annual Donna L. Skeen Senior Expo, set for June 27th at the Benny Keatum Temple. 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

0: V100, a lot going on today. We'll start with what's happening at the V100 Working Women's Wednesday Party, 5 till 7 at the red carpet. What are you doing?
1: We are signing up the ladies for our next piece of jewelry we're going to give away. Actually, it's three pieces. So it's an earring and a necklace. So you get an earring for each ear and a necklace. And they match. It's pearl. It's absolutely beautiful. You can see a picture of it on our V100 Facebook page. So register tonight. We took registrations last week. We'll get another registration in for you tonight. And then next Wednesday, we'll be giving it away, courtesy of Thomas Jewelers in Kanawha City.
0: All right. I'm sorry. Go ahead.
1: Also, appetizer specials, drink specials. We'll have some music for you. I've already got the games lined up and ready to go. It's just a fun time to relax 5 to 7 at the Red Carpet Lounge.
0: All right, that's with V100 today. And then V100 would like you to go to Hale.
1: All right, and also I want to
0: mention... Oh, I thought you were done. I'm
1: no,
0: sorry.
1: I want to mention this because it's important.
0: Okay.
1: Free parking all around the whole building. Okay. So you don't have to worry about parking. Now, downtown parking, that could be a little dicey tonight.
0: All right. Are you done now?
1: Yes.
0: Thank you. I'm sorry. I didn't mean to jump in there too soon.

0: soon. All right, V100 invites you to go to Hale and Quarrier Streets downtown this evening and tomorrow evening, 6 p.m. both days, for the USA Cycling's Downtown Criterium. That's bike races, and there's different categories. And it's fun, it's exciting, it's thrilling, whatever word you'd like to use to describe it, it's that and more. So come on down, and we'll be there. It's a V100 block party. DJ Matt will be there. Logan Scott will be there. I'll be there. Jenny will be coming by after she's
1: a little late, but
0: finished
1: I'll,
0: at the red carpet.
1: Oh, I'll that's be a, there.
0: Well, the party, the races keep going all evening, so and there's different ones. So it's going to be today and tomorrow, so we'd love to see you come on down. And there are free V100 V100 cowbells. Yeah, free means complimentary. I don't know why I was trying to say that at the same time. So, and while supplies last, we'll give those away. So that's pretty much it. I'll bring any noisemakers you want to. I got to find my horn. I can't find my horn. I don't know what I did.
1: Your
0: with it.
1: From
0: last year.
1: Yeah.
0: I don't know what I did with it. I'm sure it's here somewhere. All right. Anyway, we'll see y'all downtown this evening and back here in the morning starting at 5:30.
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You got a duck? Well, the Regatta Duck Races for the United Way of Central West Virginia are back, and you need a duck. Details on how you can get one or a whole flock coming up in just a moment. Remember, we'll be at Hale and Quarrier downtown this evening, starting at 6. Same thing tomorrow for the Downtown Criterium. 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But I tell you what, I'll leave it at that. 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Starting at 6 this evening, races start at 6:30. 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
1: Hey, it's Logan Scott at V100. 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

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Let's get cooking with Chef Paul Smith, 11:30 to 1 p.m. It's free. Yeah, get a culinary demonstration from a James Beard award-winning chef tomorrow at Capital Market. And then you can just go home and whip it up.

B100 more music and better variety. Don't forget, tonight and tomorrow night, you are very welcome to go to Hale. And when I say Hale, I mean H-A-L-E. Hale Street, downtown Charleston. V100 is going to be there this evening and tomorrow night for the Criterium races through downtown Charleston. And just a reminder, there will be some traffic disruptions and closings downtown Charleston. But swing by and see us at the V100 tent on Hale Street, and you might be able to pick up one of those limited edition V100 cowbells. We'll see you tonight and tomorrow starting at 6. We're going to Hale with V100.

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1: V100 Charleston weather. 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Today will be mostly sunny and warm with a high of 85. Tomorrow, showers and strong thunderstorms, high 84. And on Friday, mostly sunny and a little cooler with a high of 81. 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

B100 more music and better variety. Working Women's Wednesday is tonight. Yeah, it's Wednesday. We'll meet at the Red Carpet Lounge starting at 5 o'clock. Come join us for the fun, the games, and the

0: 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Did you hear we're giving away $1,000 and a side-by-side? 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And that's one place you can go and get registered. 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

V100 more music and better variety. Are pepperoni rolls your thing? Well, I love them. And here's an event for all who love pepperoni rolls. It's Rolls on the River, Friday starting at 5 at Haddad Riverfront Park. It's also a craft beer festival. So you got that going on right there at Haddad Riverfront Park. And also the Cycling Pro Road National Championships in that same neck of the woods.

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2: 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Mostly sunny and warm today, high of 85. Tomorrow, showers, strong thunderstorms, and a high of 84. And then Friday, mostly sunny and cooler with a high of 81. 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

0: V100, more music and better variety. That's Somber on V100. We're just about 10 minutes away from kicking off my favorite hour of the day, the V100 Lunchbox Rewind. And if you do have a lunch hour, why not take a few minutes and get your dad signed up to win our Father's Day Ultimate Day Out from V100. 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Text the word DAD to 304-345-8100. That's 304-345-8100. But do it today because we have the winner to be announced tomorrow with Logan Scott at 3:50. On Thursday afternoon.
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Welcome to the B100 Lunchbox Rewind. I'm your hostess for the full hour. Glad to be here. Hope your day's going well. I feel like getting up and dancing right now for some reason. Oh, this is the reason, the Backstreet Boys.

0: 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Hi, it's Jenny Murray. Welcome to the V100 Lunchbox Rewind. We are having not one, but two parties tonight. Party number one is our Working Women's Wednesday party. That kicks off at 5 o'clock at the Red Carpet Lounge. Come and see us, enjoy an adult beverage, maybe grab a bite to eat, get signed up to win the jewelry set, the pearl and diamond necklace and earring set from Thomas Jewelers. And after that, if you feel like it, you can head on down to party number two. It's at Hale Street. We're going to Hale for the Criterium bike races tonight. So look for the V100 tent. Logan Scott will be there. Steve Bishop, Brian Hughes might even show up. So that'll be fun this evening in downtown Charleston.
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2: 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V100 Metro News meteorologist Brian Hughes here with the details tomorrow morning. 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Bonus prize.

0: tickets for Toy Story 5 at the Park Place Cinemas downtown. 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
2: 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Now in the heart of the Mountain State. Mostly sunny and warm today, a high of 85. Tomorrow, showers and strong thunderstorms with a high of 84. And then mostly sunny and cooler on Friday with a high of 81. 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

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Well, the Great Rubber Duck Race is going to happen Sunday, July 5th. 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

Z100, home of Steve and Jenny in the morning. Hi there, it's Jenny. Keep it here all day at work. We've got more music and better variety. Great songs on the way from Olivia Dean and Fleetwood Mac. Now, let's get back to more music and better variety with Ed Sheeran.

K100 more music and better variety. There's Olivia Dean, who describes herself as a very intense person. She says, I never do things halfway.

0: B100, more music and better variety. If you are looking for deals on fireworks, well, stay right where you are. I've got details coming up of where you can go pick those up this Friday. I'm starting to get excited for the Charleston Sternwheel Regatta. The musical lineup is awesome. Thursday evening, Melissa Etheridge and Wynonna Judd. On Friday, Montel Jordan, Bow Wow, and Bobby Brown. Saturday, it's Lita Ford and Brett Michaels. And on Sunday, the music goes to Haddad Riverfront Park with the Vertical Horizon and Tonic. It's going to be fun. You got a regatta, Charleston.
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2: 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Mostly sunny. It's going to be a warm day with a high of 85. Tomorrow, showers and strong thunderstorms, high 84. And on Friday, mostly sunny and cooler with a high of 81. Now, we're kicking off another long set of more music and better variety with Justin Timberlake.

Well, they're getting ready for the wedding. Word is that Taylor Swift and Travis Kelce are building a huge stage at Madison Square Garden for the event. That's all we know right now. So far.

B100, more music and better variety. If you love going to the movies, well, they're going to do a free movie night at Shawnee Park this Friday. Steve Bishop will be there, so stop by and say hi.

0: 100 more music and better variety. Heights, Jenny Murray getting ready to head out the door. Logan will be here in just a few minutes. And right after he arrives at 2:10, he'll have the 2 o'clock 2K song of the day for you. We're going to be out everywhere tonight. Well, two specific places. Of course, we're going to be at the red carpet tonight for Working Women's Wednesday starting at 5. If you want to win the pearl necklace and earring set from Thomas Jewelers, make sure you sign up and register, because we're going to give it away next Wednesday. So if you come tonight and next Wednesday, you'll have two entries in. Also tonight, we're going to be at Hale. Yes, we're going to Hale with V100. Stop by and see us. Look for the V100 tent. Logan Scott will be there. Steve Bishop will be there. I'm guessing Brian Hughes might also be there. I'll be there late after Working Women's Wednesday. But it's going to be fun, and we have limited edition V100 cowbells to give away. You need one of those for your collection. Everyone needs more cowbell, right? Of course they do.
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3: 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Also, fun fact, this was written by Avril Lavigne. Today's 2 o'clock 2K Song of the Day, Kelly Clarkson and Breakaway on V100.

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0: 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Go to Hale with V100 tonight. Yeah, we'll be on location starting at 6 p.m. for the USA Cycling Pro National Road Championships. Steve Bishop, myself, Logan Scott, will be on hand with DJ Matt Murphy spinning the tunes. You can also pick up limited edition V100 cowbells both nights. Yeah, we're going to be there tomorrow night as well, starting at 6 as we go to Hale with V100 to cheer on these cyclists.
1: Father's Day is right around the corner. And let's be honest, Dad doesn't want another tie. 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

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Now in the heart of the Mountain State, mostly sunny skies this afternoon, high of 88. Tonight, mostly cloudy and a low of 73. Tomorrow, showers and breezy, high of 86. 81 right now in St. Albans, 80 here at the V100 Studios in downtown Charleston. Let's kick off another long set now with UB40.

mic, you record a little voice memo, and you can send it to me here at the studio. And I can listen to you, text you back. I can play it back on the air. 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I'll give you a shout out. Here's Brian McKnight. 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

V100 Working Woman's Wednesday back at the Red Carpet Lounge tonight, 5 to 7 with Ginny and DJ Matt. Food, drinks, prizes, lots of fun. And I say that, Matt's actually going to be with me and Steve at the corner of Hale and Courier. So Uncle Woody Woods DJing with Ginny tonight, Red Carpet Lounge, V100, it's Working Woman's Wednesday, 5.

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3 o'clock, you're home for Steve and Jenny in the morning. It's your boy Logan Scott. Music on the way this hour from Holland Oaks, Shaboozy, and more. 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Back to it now with Walk the Moon.

V100, it's America's 250th birthday. And what better way to celebrate than with the Nitro Fireworks? I'll be live noon to 2 this Friday with V100 at Nitro Fireworks. Here's Olivia Dean. It's V100. I could be

0: 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Go to Hale. Hale. That's H-A-L-E. With V100 tonight, we're going to be on location starting at 6 p.m. for the USA Cycling Pro Road National Championship. Steve Bishop, myself, going to be on hand with our very own V100 DJ Matt Murphy spinning the tunes. And you can pick up a limited edition V100 cowbells. I love how on my notes it says cowboys. It's cowbells. Cowbells. tonight. We'll see you tonight starting about 6 o'clock as we go to Hale with V100.
1: Hey, it's Logan Scott at V100. 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
5: 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Now in the heart of the Mountain State, mostly cloudy tonight, low 73. Tomorrow, showers and breezy, high 85. Yeah, showers and possibly a thunderstorm mainly afternoon. Tomorrow night, chance of showers, low 63. And for Friday, decreasing clouds, high of 82. 83 right now in Polk, 83 here at the V100 studios in downtown Charleston. Let's kick off another long set now with Demi Lovato.

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70% of people express frustration when asked to share their fast food. Me and my buddy Josh went through McDonald's last night, and I asked for a fry, and he was super frustrated. Although he did give me a few fries. Here's Dua Lipa. 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It's V100.

0: By Better Homes and Gardens Real Estate Central. Joining me in studio is Carrie Cooper with United Way. How are you?
1: I'm great. Logan, how are you?
0: I'm well. These quackers, I love them. Is that what we're calling them, quackers?
1: They are. They're called quackers.
0: Quackers, okay. And you can pick one of these up tonight as you go to Hail with us for the USA Cycling starting at 6 o'clock. And you can adopt a duck for the duck race tonight,
1: that's right,
0: too, while
1: we're there. That's
0: right. So the goal is 15,000 ducks. And how are we looking?
1: We are a third of the way there.
0: Okay.
1: So we're right on track for what we normally do when we do 10,000. I firmly believe that Charleston can do 15,000. Chicago does 90,000.
0: Okay, yeah.
1: We've got 15 in the bag, right? Yeah. And no reason why not.
0: So last year, you helped United Way serve over 78,000 neighbors. So talk a little bit about what these ducks support.
1: These ducks, the net proceeds from these ducks go into our Community Impact Fund. That Community Impact Fund will fund 34 nonprofit agencies in our 6-county footprint. Boone, Braxton, Clay, Canal, Putnam, and Logan. Those nonprofits are helping your kid after school, making sure you have something to eat, getting people back into recovery, dental repair, all of the in your own home, you know, learning how to purchase your own home, buy your own home, live in your own home, all the things that we want for a thriving community.
0: Absolutely. And what's really cool is last year was the first year I saw this in action.
1: You're right.
0: The ducks are coming off the Southside Bridge and they're literally racing in the Canal River.
1: Literally. Yeah. Literally. Bugsy dumps those out of a dump truck off the Southside Bridge. They race to me in a flatbed with the Charleston Fire Department.
0: On the river.
1: First 15 or 10 ducks cross that finish line win a prize, right? So cash prize, first place, $4,000. You've got Little Wayne tickets. You've got the Rock Orchestra tickets. You've got tickets to Bluey. You've got Breeze Airway tickets. Yeah. I mean, the prizes are great for $5.
0: Absolutely.
1: You can't knock it, right?
0: Well, so it's $5 for a Lone Ranger. You can grab a flock, which is 25 ducks for $100. And I think last week you said, hey, I have this much. What can we do with this much money, right?
1: Right.
0: For ducks.
1: Right. So, you know, for ducks, we can do a whole lot for ducks. But, you know, the best package, if you don't want to go the whole 100, which, you know, sometimes I get that. That hurts the purse, and I don't want you to hurt your purse.
0: Right.
1: You can absolutely get, you know, the Dirty Dozen, the Lucky Seven. There's a little deal in there. I mean, it's not great. It's a free duck, right?
0: Right, absolutely.
1: You can get the Blinko glass that gets you a duck in the race. You get a piece of West Virginia history, right? Because it's Blinko.
0: That's awesome, yeah.
1: You get a Pandora bracelet from Charleston or Calvin Broyles. I mean, there's endless ways to support the United Way, not just the duck,
0: absolutely.
1: Right? But the duck is where I'm at right now. I'm all quacked up.
0: I love it. And you can, like I said, tonight at the corner of Courier and Hale, you can adopt a duck there, grab a quacker as well. And you've got some other pop-up events, too.
1: Oh, yeah. So, you know, we'll be at Let's Get Cooking with Chef Paul and AARP at the Capital Market on Thursday the 18th, starting at 10:30. We'll be at Live and Levy Friday night with Surf Pro in their tent. Monday, we're at First Tee at Edgewood Golf Course doing a little pop-up there. We'll be live on with Better Homes and Gardens with you on Monday.
0: Yeah, right there on Canal Boulevard. Yeah.
1: Right.
0: Yeah.
1: So, you know, City National Bank, we've got two or three of those. We've got the West Side City National. We've got Canal City City National. We've got St. Albans City National. We'll be at W. Thomas. We'll be on at Chase Towers on the street, selling there on the street. I mean, we've got, you name it, we've got it. We'll put it on our Facebook page so that you can follow us if you want to. See, I missed you here. Go there. But you can always go to our website.
0: Yeah. You got it all there. And also, you can text Duck Race to 51555 or visit duckrace.com/Charleston. 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
1: 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Of course. You guys always take care of us.
0: Absolutely. And we love you guys and love our partnership. And again, United Way Duck Race, the Great Rubber Duck Race, that takes place on Sunday, July 5th. From the Southside Bridge, live on the levee stage where all the action's happening.
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4:03, you're home for Steve and Jenny and the morning. I am Logan Scott. 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

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Well, I was trying to ring the V100 cowbell here, and that was a total bust. So you can go to Hail with Us, 6 p.m. for the USA Cycling Pro Road National Championships. Myself, Steve Bishop, and DJ Matt Murphy going to be on hand spinning the tunes. And you can also pick up these limited edition V100 cowbells. Let me find one that actually will ring. Let's try this one. Here we go. There you go. You can pick up those tonight. Starting at 6 o'clock while supplies last. See you at Hale, corner of Hale and Courier tonight for cycling. It's V100.

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2: 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Taylor Swift was recently doing an interview with Time Magazine when she said her fiancé Travis Kelce

0: teases her about being more famous than he is. Noah Kahan tells People magazine that his Dunkin' order is surprisingly simple. He says, no cream, black coffee, and glazed sticks. Finally, Jelly Roll hinted at divorcing Bunny XO. That's earlier in the year. That's after their announcement yesterday. That's a look at your V100 Now trending report powered by Trojan Landing Marine and Power Sports in Charleston. Let's grab our first check of V100 traffic.
1: With your traffic update, I'm Ryan Nicholson. There's only one accident to report on. That's on I-64 West at mile marker 50 near Dunbar. Injuries have been reported, so please make way for any emergency vehicles. Once again, from the WCHS Traffic Studios, I'm Ryan Nicholson.

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2: 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Mostly cloudy skies tonight, low of 73. Tomorrow, showers and breezy, high of 85. Tomorrow night, chance of showers, low 63. And for Friday, clouds and a high of 82. 85 right now in South Charleston. 85 here at the V100 studios in downtown Charleston. Let's kick off another long set now of more music and better variety with Mr.

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4: All right, let's do this thing on a Wednesday. V100's Working Woman's Wednesday, going on at the Red Carpet Lounge with Jenny Murray, DJ Uncle Woody Woods. 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
1: They say the holy water's watered down, and this town's lost its faith. Our colors will fade eventually, so if our time is running out, day after day, we'll make the mundane a masterpiece. Oh my, my, oh my, my love, I take one look at you.

0: Drive at 5, and it's powered by Sean Taylor, PLLC, your social security lawyer. Heavy smartphone use among young adults is linked to FOMO, or fear of missing out, and low self-control. 35% of college students spend more than 5 hours a day on their devices. I definitely spend more than that on my phone. How about you? All right, let's grab another check of V100 traffic.
1: With your traffic update, I'm Ryan Nicholson. There's only one accident to report on. That's on I-64 West at mile marker 50 near Dunbar. Injuries have been reported, so please make way for any emergency vehicles. Once again, from the WCHS Traffic Studios, I'm Ryan Nicholson.

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2: All right, here's the deal. Parking is slow going on I-64 westbound, so don't get stuck in that mess. Come on down to the Red Carpet Lounge. We're going to be here till 7 o'clock tonight. We've got some fun games for you. We have an opportunity for you to get registered to win a pearl necklace and earring set from Thomas Jewelers. We'll be doing that drawing next week, but come down, get your entry in tonight. We also have some awesome drink specials. $6 Dreamsicle Lemon Drop Cherry Icy, Fireball Shots, just $4, Sex on the Beach and Tequila Sunrise, $5. Dollar off all seltzers and beer buckets, $18. That's Bud Light or Budweiser. Now, there is one little thing. No food tonight. They're cook quit. So, no food tonight, but come on down. We got special guest DJ Woody Woods here at the Red Carpet outside on the back patio here at the Red Carpet Lounge. It's Jenny Murray with V100.
1: Father's Day's right around the corner. 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
1: All right, so here we are out on the patio. We outside, as Woody Woods, our guest DJ, would like to say. He's got the music going for us. First game is out. We love to play fact or crap. For example, the question or the statement is this: octopuses have more bones than humans. Is that fact or crap? Well, it's actually crap, because octopuses don't have any bones. So you might actually learn something tonight. We also have prizes we give away, and we also have a chance for you to register for the pearl necklace and earring set we're going to give away next week from Thomas Jewelers in Kanawha City. So come on by. Great drink specials. Woody Woods playing the music. And yeah, we're watching the WVU game too. So come on down. We're here till 7 out on the patio at the Red Carpet Lounge with V100.
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To Hail with myself, Steve Bishop, and DJ Matt for the USA Cycling Pro Road National Championships. Getting underway about 6 o'clock. We'll be down there with the tunes and limited edition V100 cowbells. Here's Post Malone on V100.

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1: Lots of yellow flashing on the screen. Good afternoon. This is Dale Cooper with a check of traffic. But there's no accidents to report. There is dense traffic in and around the Charleston area. 64 headed out of town, eastbound and westbound are tied up right now. Quarter G area coming off of 64 has some delayed traffic. Also headed out of town, northbound on 77 and 79. Just be careful heading wherever you're going.

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3: Out on the patio here at the Red Carpet Lounge, Woody Woods is our guest DJ tonight. Prizes tonight from Marmette, flowers and more. 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We also have a month of tanning at Flowers and More in Marmette and a gift card to Little Bit of Heaven. Cupcakes there in St. Albans. If you've never been, oh my goodness, you are really missing out. We also are registering ladies to get the pearl and diamond earrings, necklace set. We're going to give that away next week, courtesy of Thomas Jewelers. And I need to mention the really pretty roses we have tonight, courtesy of Arts Flowers and Gifts in Dunbar. So come on by. Enjoy the evening out here on the patio with me, our games, our prizes, and Woody Woods as our guest DJ. Here till 7 tonight, so you can come here and then go downtown to catch the Criterium races. Remember, it's V100 at Hale tonight. Hope to see you there later. It's Jenny Murray with Woody Woods at the Red Carpet Lounge with V100.

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1: Inside 6 o'clock, you're home for Steve and Jenny in the morning. I'm Logan Scott. Music's on the way this hour from Paula Abdul, Sean Mendez, Eagle Eye Cherry, Olivia D.

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2: Wow, what a beautiful evening to be out on the patio here at the Red Carpet Lounge. We have such a great group of people that come every week. And of course, if you haven't been, you are welcome to join us. We have registration going on for our big prize we're giving away next week. The pearl necklace and earring set from Thomas Jewelers worth over $200. And one of the original V100 Working Women's Wednesday ladies came in tonight, and she's trying to talk me into doing this thing called Mrs. Roper Night in downtown Charleston. It's next Saturday. If you remember Three's Company, you just dress like Mrs. Roper.

0: October, and you show up at Ellen's Ice Cream next Saturday, not this coming, but next Saturday at Ellen's Ice Cream at 7:30. It's a public Facebook event, so if you want to participate, doesn't that sound like fun? Just a great community here. We got special guest DJ Woody Woods here tonight. Prizes, games, drink specials, and just a relaxing evening on the patio. 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

Bishop down there, DJ Matt down there spinning the tunes. I'm headed down there here in just a few too, and pick up a limited edition V100 cowbell while you're there. All right, Jenny Murray's live at the Red Carpet Lounge. It's V100's Working Women's Wednesday. We'll check in with her next on V100.

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1: 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Woody Woods, where are we?
2: Red Carpet, baby!
1: And we outside.
2: Outside!
1: Yeah, because it's just beautiful. It's just a lovely evening. Woody's got the music going here. You're going to hear a nice mixture from him. We also have registration to win a gorgeous jewelry set from Thomas Jewelers in Kanawha City. We'll give it away next week. But come tonight, get an entry tonight, get an entry next week. You'll have two entries in. It's worth over $200. It's a pearl and earring set. Really pretty. If you want to take a look at it, we have pictures posted on our V100 Facebook page. Other prizes, always we have games and a lot of fun. Outside at the Red Carpet Lounge, it's Woody Woods and Jenny Murray, V100.
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6: 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I hate you, I hate you, I

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3: 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Yes, Woody Woods, thank you so much. 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And for $6, you can pick up a Lemon Drop, Cherry Icy, or a Dream Sickle. So come on down. This is a great place to maybe have something cool to drink and then head downtown for the Criterium races tonight and go to Hale Street. V100 is going to Hale. Yeah, so go directly to Hale and look for the V100 tent. We're going to have a lot of fun down there tonight with the cycling event in downtown Charleston. But if you have time, swing by and see us tonight. Red Carpet Lounge till 7 with V100.
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0: Modern English on V100, more music and better variety. Cup of Noodles is out with two new ramen flavors called Kansas City Barbecue and Texas Barbecue Ramen. They're both very like smoky flavored, but different tasting. I gotta be honest, I'm not sure I'd be able to blindly tell the difference between Kansas City Barbecue and Texas Barbecue. To me, it's all kind of barbecue and all delicious. So I'll definitely be giving these two a try. You can find it at a Walmart. V100.
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1: Hey, Steve Bishop jumping in here real quick while the cyclists wheel their way through downtown Charleston away from us, because I doubt you would have heard me had they been coming by right now. So we got a block party going on. The V100 block parties at Quarrier and Hale. That's why we've been saying go to Hale all week with V100. Not only this evening, but tomorrow evening in downtown Charleston too. As USA Cycling is in town, the downtown Criterium races are going on right now. And we've got four races tonight, two tomorrow night. So there's plenty of opportunity to see some real good competition. If you want to come on out and join us now, you can go anywhere in downtown on the course, but we'd love to see you down here at Quarrier and Hale. That's right. Go to Hale with V100. We'll see you down here.
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Now in the heart of the Mountain State, a low of 75, some clouds overnight leading to some thunderstorms and heavy rain tomorrow.

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0: Chicago on V100, more music and better variety. Just Jamie with you. French football player Mbappe was recently on Carpool Karaoke with James Corden, where James Corden suggested that after he score a goal, he play an invisible flute. So at the World Cup the other day, that's exactly what he did. He scored a goal, played his invisible flute, and everybody got it. Everybody was kind of in on the joke, which I sort of loved. V100.
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